0: worry, though. There's something I want you to have.
1: Oh, it's beautiful. But wait a minute. Isn't this...
0: Yeah, yes, it is.
1: But I thought the old lady dropped it into the ocean in the air.
0: Well, baby,

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I don't want you to stay. Ay, tabisa, gotta go to get your kinda. Now we're gonna find another way. No strife, no stress, just fine. No committing like us. Pasang ko pa keeping you away. No fine, gotta go back in time. Give you love divine.